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0: 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I'm a two-time bitch, you ain't knew I'd win. Throw a shot like you tryna have a foot fight then. All my ops waiting for me to be you, I bet.
1: Los 40, toda la actitud.
0: Money really all that we fiendin' for. I'm doing things they ain't seen before. 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